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0: 105.5 WDHA, The Rock of New Jersey, Theory of a Dead Man and Barricade, wrapping up that Jersey Jam. Jimmy Steele with you, night crawling until midnight. Looking for something to do this weekend. I got a happy hour for you on Friday. My boy Mike Anthony getting out. I guess he's going to take a nap because he's going to be out doing that. And then he'll be back on Friday night. He'll do the morning show on Friday. I'm assuming he's going to take a little power nap. Then he's got this gig I'm about to tell you about. But then after that, he's got Metal with Mike on Friday night. My God, the guy's everywhere. Anyway, Mike will be at a happy hour this Friday, August 7th, with Corona Extra for Corona Extra Night at Basque 46, Route 46 in Woodland Park. Mike will be there with the Corona crew from 5 to 7 p.m. and the DHA crew as well with Corona swag, some Corona specials, and your chance to win a Corona Extra e-bike and Rob Zombie Marilyn Manson tickets for the Arts Center. So a lot of stuff on the line. We want to see you for happy hour at Basque 46, Route 46, Woodland Park this Friday with Mike Anthony. A little bleary-eyed, but still ready to party from 5 to 7 p.m. with DHA.
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0: It's the latest from Tim Montana called Break Me Down on 105.5 WDHA, the Rock of New Jersey. Jimmy with you. Hey, listen, man, tomorrow morning, 6 a.m. hour, you get up early because Mike Anthony's got Bent Brother tickets for the Starland Ballroom. That's that cover that is so good, the cover band of Twisted Sister, that even Dee Snider himself puts their info on his website. I'm sure he's getting a kickback, but nevertheless, Bent Brother tickets, Starland. You want to see some Twisted Sister action at its finest. Tomorrow morning, 6 o'clock hour, Mike's got him.
1: 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Mike Anthony here. 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

0: 105.5 WDHA, The Rock of New Jersey. That is the new one from A Perfect Circle. Maynard and the crew with Starless capping off a Jersey jam. Jimmy Steele with you, night crawling it till midnight aboard the DHA studios. And guys, I go away for a week and the world goes bat crap crazy. Dateline Dunellen, New Jersey, where Dunellen police handed out 74 tickets last Wednesday. How'd they do that? Well, you might have heard this story or even seen the picture. It's at our website at WDHAFM.com. An officer wore a shrub costume. That's right, he wore a shrub costume during a six-hour enforcement run on North Washington Avenue in Middlesex County. One officer donned a costume built from scraggly branches and held binoculars to spot drivers on handheld devices while they were driving. The operation went after violations of New Jersey's handheld cell phone law in a busy downtown strip packed with pedestrians and cars. That's who they were going after. Our shrub was busy, the department wrote on a Facebook post. We issued 74 citations to drivers distracted by their devices in a six-hour window. And those fines could be a $200 to $400. Let this be a reminder, the department wrote. That text notification can wait. Keep your eyes on the road, not on your screen. Oh my God, it's a giant piece of pot!
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0: Big Bri. Brian Fallon, 105.5 WDHA, The Rock of New Jersey. His latest effort solo with Not Bad for New Jersey. Jimmy with you. A Jersey Jam is on the way with DHA. Iron Maiden, Joe Walsh, Smashing Pumpkins, and This Day in Rock, not too far away.
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2: Here are WDHA contest rules. Employees and the immediate families and members of households of employees of WDHA and its advertisers and their respective parent affiliate companies are not eligible to participate in our contest. Only one winner per household will be accepted in our contest. For purposes of this contest, households shall mean all persons residing at or claiming as their principal residence any single occupancy dwelling or unit in a multiple occupancy dwelling. No person is eligible to participate in our contest who has won any prize from WDHA with a value of $25 or greater within the 30-day period to the start date of the next contest. Each winner in our contest must claim his or her prize in person at the offices of WDHA within 30 days of the end of the contest. Prizes not claimed within such 30-day period will be forfeited. Each winner of our contest must provide a social security number for tax reporting purposes and will be responsible for the payment for any federal, state, or local taxes in conjunction with the award or use of the prize. Each contest winner must sign an agreement releasing WDHA and the contest sponsors from liability in connection with the operation of the contest and the award and use of the prize, and giving WDHA and the contest sponsors the right to use the contest winner's name, likeness, voice, and biographical information and recorded comments in connection with the advertising and promotion of the contest and WDHA and its sponsors and their business. Any dispute or controversy arising out of or in connection with the administering of our contest shall be resolved by the management of WDHA, whose decisions are final and binding. Failure to conform to all contest rules or fraud on a contest participant will result in the disqualification of such contest participant. WDHA is not responsible for the failure of any telecommunication system or part thereof for lost, late, or misdirected contest entries, whether transmitted by mail, telephone, or via the internet. WDHA contest rules are available at our studios at 78 Veronica Avenue, Somerset, New Jersey.
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Oh, and we're always rocking the airwaves at 105.5. The Rock of New Jersey.

0: WDHA, The Rock of New Jersey. Tonight is the latest from Social Distortion. Jimmy Steele with you. We'll take a quick break. We'll come back with Van Halen and This Day in Rock.
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0: Matt Strumming from The Edge. A little countrified. Street of Dreams, it's you two on 105.5 WDHA, The Rock of New Jersey. It's time for This Day in Rock with me, Jimmy Steele. And we go back to 1968 because I just think that this is such a vibe. Take yourself back. Close your eyes, if you will, unless, of course, you're driving, and keep one eye open. It was 1968 on this day, August the 4th. The second day of the legendary Newport Pop Festival took place in Costa Mesa, California. The backdrop of the water. Never been there. Don't know if it's the backdrop of the water, but nevertheless. Performances that day, if you were there, you'd see, these are all up and coming at this point. Jefferson Airplane, The Byrds, Grateful Dead, Quicksilver Messenger Service, and Country Joe and the Fish. Whoopee! How about that? That was the Newport Pop Festival 58 years ago today on this day in rock.
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105.5, we know you're not always home. 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Hey, and bring some snacks for a road trip. 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

0: 105.5 WDHA, the Rock of New Jersey. That's The Warning and Kerosene. They're wrapping up their Asian tour next week, and then they'll be back in the States playing some L.A. dates in early September. Hope to see them in our neck of the woods sometime in the autumn, because we love those girls in The Warning. Jimmy with you, another Jersey jam. You're going to love it. It's on the way, not too far. But first, we'll give you some Rolling Stones before we wrap things up for me.
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3: 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Yours truly, David Lee. I am analog, but I speak fluent digital, and that's why they got me right here on WDHA.

0: 105.5 WDHA, the Rock of New Jersey. Don't Want to Go Home Tonight is the latest effort from 3 Days Grace. That'll do it for me, Jimmy Steele. I'm out the door. I'll see you tomorrow night at 7. Mike Anthony's got your free tickets to Guns N' Roses, as well as tickets to the Bent Brothers show at the Starland. So some good stuff tomorrow morning between 6 and 10. Catch him.
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Coming up on 50 years, this is The Rock of New Jersey. 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

WDHA is where you find new bands, new music, maybe your new favorite song. 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
1: Your WDHA contest rules. Employees and the immediate families and members of households of employees of WDHA and its advertisers and their respective parent affiliate companies are not eligible to participate in our contest. Only one winner per household will be accepted in our contest. For purposes of this contest, households shall mean all persons residing at or claiming as their principal residence any single occupancy dwelling or unit in a multiple occupancy dwelling. No person is eligible to participate in our contest who has won any prize from WDHA with the value of $25 or greater within the 30-day period to the start date of the next contest. Each winner in our contest must claim his or her prize in person at the offices of WDHA within 30 days of the end of the contest. Prizes not claimed within such 30-day period will be forfeited. Each winner of our contest must provide a social security number for tax reporting purposes and will be responsible for the payment for any federal, state, or local taxes in conjunction with the award or use of the prize. Each contest winner must sign an agreement releasing WDHA and the contest sponsors from liability in connection with the operation of the contest and the award and use of the prize, and giving WDHA and the contest sponsors the right to use the contest winner's name, likeness, voice, and biographical information and recorded comments in connection with the advertising and promotion of the contest and WDHA and its sponsors and their business. Any dispute or controversy arising out of or in connection with the administering of our contest shall be resolved by the management of WDHA, whose decisions are final and binding. Failure to conform to all contest rules or fraud on a contest participant will result in the disqualification of such contest participant. WDHA is not responsible for the failure of any telecommunication system or part thereof for lost, late, or misdirected contest entries, whether transmitted by mail, telephone, or via the internet. WDHA contest rules are available at our studios at 78 Veronica Avenue, Somerset, New Jersey.
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0: 105.5 WDHA. Good morning, Mike Anthony, on your early Wednesday, kicking off the morning mic drop. All set to go on my end. Are you with it yet? Are you there? Hello? I know, tough to get going early on, but hey, we're going to get you through the morning, man. We got some great stuff lined up for you. Hard Rock Alarm Clock at 7:10, a tune to get you moving today. 90s and 9, a block of awesome 90s songs to kick off that hour. And then some winning coming your way as well. Lots of different concert tickets from Plush at Debonair Music Hall to Bent Brother, the unmakeuped, stripped down, if you will, Twisted Sister. That's at Starland Ballroom. And then Guns N' Roses tickets, too, coming to MetLife very soon, August 12th. They will be playing live. Hey, today, just not a Wednesday by any means. It's National Oyster Day. What a unique food. One of those polarizing ones, I think. You either love them or hate them. And I think that goes for either the taste or just the texture, too. Definitely a unique feel to them. It's also National Underwear Day. What an important undergarment, you know? Maybe you have a preference of the type, or maybe you're part of the roughly 17% of Americans who mostly go commando, don't put it on at all. Who knows? But today's the day to maybe do it. Or I guess you could celebrate by not doing it. Say, I'm against underwear. I'll celebrate National Underwear Day by just putting my jeans on and going at it. DHA Road Watch now. Let's see what's up.
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2: On Route 80, eastbound side of crash, two left lanes are blocked eastbound past 287. Very slow traffic there from at least the exit 42 area. The two left lanes of the express closed. Westbound side, they've been doing some repairs overnight out by Denville. Looks like paving out by exit 38 to exit 39, out toward exit 35. 206 merging in out of Stanhope, okay. George Washington Bridge with a five-minute delay. Lincoln and Holland tunnels are looking pretty good and no current problems on the parkway. And that's your total traffic update. I'm Bob Williams.
0: Miller Lite Studio and it's Zeppelin on the Rock of New Jersey. Good morning.

Fain, 105.5 WDHA. It's The Rock of New Jersey. Welcome to the morning mic drop. Before that, some Zeppelin, who just had some footage leak online onto YouTube, actually. It's kind of cool. I was shot in 1970. It was their appearance at the Bath Festival of Blues and Progressive Music right in England. And it's interesting because it comes 4 years after there was 30 minutes that was leaked online and then it was removed. So now the entire thing is posted by Led Zepp Film, captioned with, "After 56 years, we're proud to present all the 16 millimeter footage that was shot, rumored for decades. It's a monumental addition to the Led Zeppelin canon and an essential way for any fan to watch." Really cool. Of course, Zeppelin looking most likely to get this removed as well, but really some neat, you know, behind the stage footage and then capturing some of the performance. And, you know, obviously it doesn't sound amazing or anything, and some of it, especially later in the performance, gets a little dark. The cameras weren't actually made for this kind of shoot, but I think it's still pretty cool. Here's a little taste when he took the stage. I think they go into Immigrant Song. Here we go. It's coming. I didn't cue it up well. Sorry.

0: Yeah, all right. Pretty cool. I'm watching Bonham rock those drums right now. But yeah, pretty fun stuff. If you're a Zeppelin fan, I definitely would hurry up and get to the site before it's taken down. It's got the debut there of Immigrant Song, plus Dazed and Confused, and Whole Lot of Love, Moby Dick, and just some really good stuff. Again, YouTube, and I would type in Led Zeppelin Live at the Bath Festival, B-A-T-H. That should come up for you. DHA Roadwatch, let's give a listen.
1: On Route 80, eastbound side of crash, two left lanes are blocked eastbound past 287. Very slow traffic there from at least the exit 42 area. The two left lanes of the express closed. Westbound side, they've been doing some repairs overnight out by Denville. Looks like paving out by exit 38 to exit 39, out toward exit 35. 206 merging in out of Stanhope, okay. George Washington Bridge with a five-minute delay. Lincoln and Holland tunnels are looking pretty good. And no current problems on the parkway. That's your total traffic update. I'm Bob Williams.
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0: 105.5 WDHA. Morning mic drop. Early on this Wednesday, it's Mike Anthony along with you. Linkin Park has a documentary coming out about their return following Chester Bennington's death. It's called Unshatter, and it comes out in September. It looks pretty interesting, actually. You can check out a trailer for it online, but it covers how they basically restarted the band, you know, with Emily Armstrong, and has footage from a concert in Brazil back in 2024. You can get tickets to the screening. They go on sale August 13th. And there's also going to be a soundtrack for the film coming out in September, too. It's Unshatter Film Soundtrack. It's a digital CD and two LP release, and it's got 20 tracks from that Brazil 2024 concert. So lots going on for them. Again, Unshatter is what this documentary is called. Check out the trailer. Again, you can go to YouTube, give it a watch. It's going to come out September 30th in theaters. Soundtrack is coming up September 25th, so a few days before. But it looks kind of neat, and I always like seeing, you know, behind the scenes, if you will, and checking out the rise of bands and what they've gone through and all that stuff. I think this one's going to be a really interesting watch. Right now, time to take a look at the roads. DHA Road Watch.
1: Update on Route 80. It's a pretty sizable accident. Nothing overturned, but it's still the two left lanes closed in the express. Eastbound 80 past Parsippany at exit 43 down to exit 47. Two left lanes are closed. It's a bus, it's a dump truck, and a pretty well smashed up vehicle there. Nothing overturned, but there's a fuel spill. Could be there for a while. Eastbound side, your delays forming down the hill from exit 42. And that was, got some video from the Route 80 Facebook rant page, and it's a great place for you to vent your frustrations, as it were. Eric posting that. Thanks for the info there. George Washington Bridge with a 20-minute delay. GW Bridge, lower level 10. Lincoln and Holland Tunnels with a 5 to 10-minute delay. 35 is closed at Neptune because of a crash. And that's your total traffic update. I'm Bob Williams.
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7: 6:48, and we are at 64 degrees. 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
8: Mike Anthony, welcome to the Morning Mic Drop Wednesday edition. Coming up next hour, start the winning, man. We'll get you in for Bent Brother at Starland Ballroom. Coming up in just a bit, Chili Peppers now, and Scar Tissue at DHA.

0: Van Halen, 105.5 WDHA. Morning Mic Drop. Getting your Wednesday started. My name's Mike, and looking forward to Friday. Aren't we all, though? Aren't we all? No, it's going to be a really cool time. Corona Extra Night happens this Friday at Basque 46, right on Route 46 in Woodland Park. Me, Mike Anthony, Team DHA, hanging out for it from 5 to 7 p.m. And it's a good time. It's your chance to come on by, get some Corona drink specials, Corona swag. Plus, we've been giving you opportunities to enter to win an awesome Corona Extra e-bike. You have to come to one of these Corona Extra nights and sign up to be part of a chance to win. So come on by, get signed up for that. We'll also have a shot at some Rob Zombie tickets. Rob Zombie, Marilyn Manson coming to PNC Bank Arts Center. So lots to do. Again, it's at Basque 46 this Friday night. They're right on Route 46 in Woodland Park. I'd love for you to come on over, say hello, and have some fun with us, all right? 5 to 7 p.m. with DHA at Basque 46 on Friday, DHA Road Watch. Right now.
1: Update on Route 80. It's a pretty sizable accident. Nothing overturned, but it's still the two left lanes closed in the express. Eastbound 80 past Parsippany at exit 43 down to exit 47. Two left lanes are closed. It's a bus, it's a dump truck, and a pretty well smashed up vehicle there. Nothing overturned, but there's a fuel spill. Could be there for a while. Eastbound side, your delays forming down the hill from exit 42. And that was, got some video from the Route 80 Facebook rant page, and it's a great place for you to venture your frustrations, as it were. Eric posting that. Thanks for the info there. George Washington Bridge with a 20-minute delay. GW Bridge, lower level 10. Lincoln and Holland Tunnels with a 5 to 10-minute delay. 35 is closed at Neptune because of a crash. And that's your total traffic update. I'm Bob Williams.
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It's the Rock of New Jersey. Welcome to your Wednesday morning mic drop at 105.5 WDHA. My name is Mike. I was checking out this interesting study that was done for people who read books. If you want to live longer, apparently book reading could help with that. There was a study done that found that people who read books for as little as 30 minutes a day actually lived nearly 2 years longer than non-readers, which is crazy. I wouldn't have thought of that. Researchers found that it's a boost in longevity that only works with books, too. I should point that out. Not newspapers or magazines. The authors of the study, the people who conducted the study, says that, say, deep reading holds a complex narrative in your mind over many days, and so it exercises the brain, you know, in such a way that skimming through a magazine or, you know, briefly reading the newspaper just can't match. So, you want to live longer? I don't know. 30 minutes a day of reading a book is pretty simple, pretty easy to do, not very vigorous. And we're always hearing about these tips, too, like eat this or try this or this might add a year. This could cut back on that. I don't know if you could do everything and live to 175, but if you wanted to give it a shot,

0: It off at exit 45. So you've got three lanes getting through, two of the local lanes and one right lane of the express. But it's a nasty traffic scene all the way back past Denville on down toward Parsippany. You may want to consider using Route 46. 287 with a separate crash by exit 14 at Bridgewater. Two left lanes closed there, and Route 35 is closed. That's both ways at Neptune between 3rd and 4th Avenues with a crash. That's your total traffic update. I'm Bob Williams.
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0: 105.5 WDHA. Some Skinner rocking us through this early Wednesday. Mike Anthony with you on the morning mic drop. I mentioned earlier how today is National Oyster Day, which is just kind of random, but yeah, very polarizing food, as I pointed out before, because, you know, from the taste to the texture, some people absolutely hate them and some are huge fans. Regardless of which side you're on for them, I was curious to see, you know, what other foods people would debate a lot. And of course, there was a YouGov poll that I found that came up with the most hated foods in America. So the most Americans don't like a lot of these foods, and it all kinds of a mix of stuff on there, from, you know, Brussels sprouts to blue cheese to sushi. Top five though, squid was in the number five spot. Four is tofu. Sardines were at number three. Number two is liver. And the number one most hated food in America, according to this YouGov poll, anchovies. Although there's still an option to get those as a topping on your pizza. Lots of people definitely against them. You know, a lot of those foods are very hit or miss, very polarizing. None of them stuck out to me as ones I am like adamantly against. I'll tell you, there's really just two foods or two different things that I just can't do. And that's mushrooms, which I know many of you are like, what? How can you not have mushrooms? And that's literally a texture thing. I love the taste. I do. If there's like a mushroom flavored dish, I have no issue with that. I like it actually. But I try every year or 2 years, I'll try a mushroom when my wife cooks them, and I'll put it on my mouth and I immediately like want to gag. I just can't do it. But I'm trying. I'm working on it. And also shredded coconut, which again is the texture thing for me. You know, make me a pina colada. Cool, man. I'll go to town. I'm trying to think what else is coconut flavored, but really the flavor thing is not the issue. I'm feeling it right now. The shreds of the coconut in my mouth just do it for me. I'm sure there's something where you're like that. Or maybe you don't have a texture issue. Maybe certain things just taste off to you, and that's okay. We don't have to like everything, but I say the same thing to my kids. Just give it a shot. Give it a try. If you don't like it, that's cool, but you got to at least try it, right?
1: Well, the big story this morning is on Route 80 of Parsippany. Crash being cleared. Pretty well smashed up vehicles involving a dump truck, a transport van, and a car. Still, only the far right lane of the eastbound express open past exit 45, the Beverwick Road. It's right at the Beverwick Road overpass. So you've got the far right lane of the express and all local lanes open. It's a mess, though. Eastbound side of 80 past Denville all the way down. Stay with 46 if you can, or maybe even Route 10. 287 with a crash down with the shoulder northbound side coming up toward exit 14. And now a big crash on Route 1 southbound side south of Route 18 coming in toward New Brunswick. That's your total traffic update. I'm Bob Williams.
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Twisted Sister, 105.5 WDHA. Morning, Mic Drop, rolling along here, Wednesday edition. It's Mike Anthony with you. Twisted Sister's alter ego, if you will, Bent Brother, coming to Starland Ballroom here in Jersey. And we got a chance for you to get hooked up with some free tickets. Basically, if you're not familiar, Bent Brother is like a, you know, less theatrical version of Twisted Sister. Sebastian Bach going to be doing vocals, which is really cool, and the band just focused on the tunes, man. That's what it's going to be all about. Again, Starland Ballroom, it's August 28th. If you want to check out Bent Brother for free, be a random caller right now, and I'll get you a pair of tickets, all right? 973-292-1055. Again, 973-292-1055. Random caller in for Bent Brother at Starland, and now Shinedown at DHA. Good luck.

0: Rock, New Jersey, 105.5 WDAJ. Congratulations to our listener, Bobby, who is in for Bent Brother coming to Starland on Friday, August 28th. Has a free pair of tickets. You can grab yours, of course, at starlandballroom.com. I believe there are just limited tickets remaining. Excuse me, for that show again, Friday, August 28th. More chances to win the next couple days as we wrap up the work week. I'll give you an opportunity, so you're not out of luck yet. Also, more winning this morning. Got plush tickets a little later and Guns N' Roses tickets, too. So that's all on the way. I don't know if you saw this making the rounds on social media. It's just so strange. There was a Spider-Man movie screening in Colombia, actually. And they basically had to stop the film. There was a gas leak, but not the way you would think. According to reports, audience members that were watching the movie, Spider-Man Brand New Day, which I saw last week, by the way, and it's amazing. But they were, you know, fleeing the theater, coming out into the lobby midway through the film. And they were describing what was basically an extremely rotten smell. And the smell was not your normal gas leak, but allegedly caused by a moviegoer. Their gas, their flatulence. They didn't wind up canceling the screening, but a lot of the moviegoers decided not to return into the theater because they said it was so bad. They never identified the culprit. Some people speculated it may have been a prank, you know, with a stink bomb or anything like that. But either way, definitely not a pleasant experience when you're watching a film. But I will say this, and you might completely disagree or judge me for this, but there's lots of different ways to have a bad movie-going experience. And I would say that one, I would actually take over talking through the whole movie. When I'm trying to focus on the film and, you know, obviously like a group of teenagers or even just, you know, full-grown adults who are just going back and forth to each other, saying this or that about the plot and asking questions. I can't take that. I can't focus. I don't have a lot of concentration. And I'm not that intelligent of a guy, so I need to make sure I don't miss any lines to keep the plot going for me so I don't miss anything. So I'd take that over the not having that over the flatulence. I mean, yeah, it would be, you know, it would be gross and all that, but I don't think it would necessarily ruin my whole experience. I know. I don't even know what that says about me. Am I just dirty? This
1: update on Route 80, I bring good news. Eastbound side lanes have just been reopened a few moments ago at exit 45. That crash from earlier this morning has been cleared. Give it some time to thin out. But problems at New Brunswick and North Brunswick, southbound Route 1, accident by Riders Lane. Still only right lane is closed there. Several vehicles involved. 287 northbound accident on the shoulder by exit 14 at Bridgewater. And we've got Route 35 closed both ways at Neptune City with a crash. Hudson River Crossing's your heaviest, 20 at the GW Bridge. And that's your total traffic update. I'm Bob Williams.
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11: 7:48, and we are at 64 degrees. Time of Tep is brought to you by RWJ Barnabas Health. Still on the way this morning. Got your opportunity to check out Plush. They're coming to Debonair Music Hall. Give you that chance in a little bit. Dexter and the Moon Rocks now. It's Freaking Out at DHA.

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0: Skid Row at 105.5 WDHA. It is the morning mic drop. We are moving along, baby. Wednesday morning, and my name is Mike Anthony. And last week, if you tuned into the WDHA coffee break, you know that it was all about celebrating Mick Jagger's birthday. Some great Stones tunes for you each weekday. And this week, kind of along with Jagger, there's some other really famous rock star Leos that are celebrating birthdays. You know, you might know some or you might not know. Jacoby Shaddix of Papa Roach, he's a Leo. Birthday this month. One of my favorites, James Hetfield from Metallica. It's possible that you'll get the rest of the week just all metal Metallica, maybe, loud and heavy. But most likely not. I'm sure Rob has all sorts of famous rock stars in mind for the tunes for the DHA coffee break. So find out who it's going to be each weekday morning. That happens at 10:45, and a new theme each week too, which is always a lot of fun to find out about. Right now, the DHA Road Watch.
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2: Route 80 eastbound side, much better than about a half an hour, 40 minutes ago. Eastbound side by Parsippany, an accident was cleared there. All lanes have been reopened from earlier this morning. Now there's a problem on Route 78, delays westbound by exit 50. That's the construction zone there by exit 50. Route 287, just a minor accident by exit 14. That is just about clear to the shoulder. Route 35 at Neptune, that is closed both ways at Sylvania Avenue with a crash and investigation. And the heaviest Hudson River crossing is about 15 minutes at the GW Bridge, Lincoln and Holland tunnels under 5 to 15 minutes, and NJ Transit trains good. Path with delays on the 33rd Street line. That's your total traffic update. I'm Bob Williams.
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Selling the drama, there's live at 105.5 WDHA. Good morning, Mike Anthony. Spending your Wednesday morning together, hanging out and rocking, man. It's the morning mic drop. Getting to WDHA music news right now. Tim Montana out with his album Entire State of Tim Montana.

0: under 5 to 15 minutes. And NJ Transit trains good. Path with delays on the 33rd Street line. That's your total traffic update. I'm Bob Williams.
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3: We're going to see some partly sunny skies today. There also is a chance, a slight chance, of a shower or thunderstorm happening. Otherwise, highs of 84 and now 66 at the WDHA Miller Lite Studio. Coming up in just a bit, going to open up the box office, get you in for Plush at Debonair Music Hall. Stone's up now at DHA.

0: Seether, 105.5 WDHA, morning mic drop. It's Mike Wednesday morning moving along. I don't know what vice you have. Maybe you don't have any, but most of us have something that we turn to, some kind of habit that we form or lean on. And, well, mine is food. I can tell you that. I've been working at it, though. I really have. I've been doing great, actually. So trying to change that around. But interesting survey came out, the National Survey on Drug Use and Health. It found that 21 million, actually over 21 million Americans over the age of 12 use marijuana daily. So marijuana has officially overtaken alcohol and tobacco as the leading vice for us Americans. It's above the daily cigarette use for the first time in the survey's history. And there's, you know, just about 19 million daily cigarette smokers, according to the survey. So keep that in mind. Daily THC use has leapt ahead of alcohol. And, you know, the statistics really aren't that shocking, I guess, because marijuana now permitted in 41 states for medical use, 24 states for recreational use. It's just staggering amount of numbers. You know, as I said, many of us with vices that we turn to or different things we use for whatever reason, habits that we form and things of that nature. But, you know, with whatever you're doing, if it's affecting you in any way negatively, you definitely need to stop. And, of course, all things in moderation, not preferably smoking. Smoking not at all, if possible. That's a good rule of thumb. But, yeah, man, it's difficult once you start these things up and you're into them on a day-to-day basis. You know what I mean? Like, as I mentioned, as funny as it sounds, or maybe not funny to you, but, you know, I mentioned food for me. And I wasn't trying to make light of it or joke around. I find that as like a, you know, something I was turning to left and right just because besides the taste of it and liking the fact that, you know, pizza tastes good, just for whatever reason, stress and laziness and all that stuff mixed together. And I was just, you know, constantly like addicted to just eating terrible meals every day. So totally get how something more addicting like, you know, nicotine or, you know, tobacco and all that stuff and alcohol, all of it can make for people turn into these vices. If you're using the marijuana, again, just, you know, be careful. Please be careful. DHA Roadwatch.
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2: On Route 80, much better now. Denville, Parsippany, early morning accident cleared. Westbound side slowing down in the local lanes out past 280. You got the Hudson River crossings calming down, 15 to 20. GW Bridge, Lincoln and Holland tunnels. Route 1, much better. Southbound side down toward New Brunswick. Accident cleared there. Looks like an accident reported in Edison. We're checking into that. Otherwise, the parkway pretty good this morning. New Jersey Transit trains are good. Delays on the PATH system, 33rd Street line because of earlier problems. That's your total traffic update. I'm Bob Williams.
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16: 843 and 70 degrees. 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My name's Mike. Welcome to the Wednesday edition of the Morning Mic Drop. About to get into a block of tunes here, but before that, I want to make sure you know to call me. Because I have some tickets for Plush coming to Debonair Music Hall Friday, August 21st. These young ladies are so awesome, so super talented, great tunes. And Debonair Music Hall, just a fantastic venue to check out some live action. So come on by Friday, August 21st. 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Or right now, call me up and be random, 973-292-1055. Looking for that random caller for Plush tickets. It's Hate Now, DHA. Good luck.

0: Rock of New Jersey. My name is Mike Anthony. Welcome to the Morning Mic Drop. We are taking a caller right now, getting some plush tickets out there and inviting you to the show, man. Debonair Music Hall, Friday, August 21st. Let's see. Hello, DHA.
1: Good morning. How you doing?
0: Good. How are you? Who's this?
1: This is Jude.
0: Jude, what's up, man?
1: How you doing?
0: You looking for plush tickets?
1: I am looking for plush tickets.
0: You're the random caller I'm looking for, man. You're in.
1: That's great.
0: August 21st, Debonair Music Hall. Great group of young ladies who just can really bring it live. I don't know if you've ever checked them out before, but it's going to be a good time.
1: Have not heard them on the radio a bunch. Be a great time, I'm sure.
0: Nice, man. Jude, where are you from?
1: Lake Apacon.
0: All right, awesome. Well, you are in for the show and taking more winners the rest of the week, so you still have a shot at your free tickets. Again, debonairmusichall.com to pick them up August 21st.

0: Zeppelin 105.5 WDHA morning mic drop. Wednesday edition. It's Mike Anthony. I played your little clip, and I was talking about this earlier. Zeppelin has some footage released on YouTube that's probably going to get taken off. It's more than 80 minutes of Zeppelin footage on stage at an appearance in 1970 at the Bath Festival of Blues and Progressive Music in Bath, England. And it was like 4 or 5 years ago. There was 30 minutes of that performance that came up online. And, of course, they removed it. But now Led Zepp Film, who posted it, captioned it by saying they're proud to present all the 16-millimeter footage that was shot, rumored for decades. It's a monumental addition to the Led Zeppelin canon and an essential watch for any fan. Definitely very cool. There's some moments that don't have any sound. I'm not sure what that's about, but it is still kind of cool to see like a behind-the-stage thing and even the performance. Again, the sound quality is not, you know, amazing or anything like that. It's not going to blow you away in that regard. But just seeing Zeppelin, just, you know, 1970, rocking out, doing their thing. You got, you know, the concert debut, the live debut of Immigrant Song. They do Moby Dick, Whole Lot of Love. It's a pretty cool set. So definitely, if you're a Zeppelin fan, go to the Led Zepp Film or type in Led Zeppelin Live at the Bath Festival before it gets removed, and you can give it a watch. Right now, the DHA Road Watch.
1: Around Morristown, we've got some slowdowns south as people try to get into the Center City area by the Green 202. Speedwell on down toward the movie theaters and again down past Spring Street. Heavy traffic on Route 80 westbound into the local lanes out past 280. It's about 20 minutes and getting better at the GW Bridge, Lincoln and Holland tunnels with about a 15-minute delay. And Route 24 westbound slowing down in toward the Short Hills Mall by exit 7. 287 northbound earlier accident cleared by exit 14. NJ Transit trains are good. Path delays on the 33rd Street line this morning. And that's your total traffic update. I'm Bob Williams.
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3: WDHA presents Big Screen Weather.
0: Looking at the big screen, we're going to see some partly sunny skies, or mostly sunny skies, actually. But there is a chance for some showers or thunderstorms. Pretty slight chance. Right now, about a 40% chance of that happening. Otherwise, highs of 84 and now 70 at The Rock of New Jersey.
3: 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Miller Lite. It's Miller time. 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Part of the PZ Media Group. It's the Morning Mic Drop with Mike Anthony. No time machines or portals to a different timeline necessary. We're headed back to a kick-ass decade of rock. This is the 90s at 9.
0: After this 90s at 9 block, got some Guns N' Roses tickets for you for their show at MetLife. So if you want into that, make sure you have it locked into DHA. Kicking off the 90s at 9 with the Lemonheads, who had their major label debut and had their audience grow a lot from It's a Shame About Ray in 1992. Did that cover of Mrs. Robinson, which is really, really cool. One of their most successful singles. But their I guess, most popular or biggest hit for them was six albums in. Their follow-up to that record, Come On, Feel the Lemonheads, in 93, had a really cool vibe to it, just kind of like a laid-back groove. This is the single they released, Into Your Arms, kicking off the 90s and 9. It's the Lemonheads at 105.5 WDHA.

0: I like to hold that line out and try to sing along with it, but I usually run out of breath. It's Guns N' Roses wrapping up the 90s at 9 at 105.5 WDHA. Mike Anthony on the morning mic drop. Why wrap up the 90s at 9 with GNR? I figured a GNR tune would be a nice little transition into GNR tickets. Guns N' Roses, of course, coming to MetLife, man, just like a week away. It's crazy. It's crazy. Just over a week. MetLife Stadium right in East Rutherford. They will be here in Jersey. And you possibly have your tickets. If not, there's only limited tickets that remain at Ticketmaster.com. And we would love the opportunity to hook you up and get you in for free. So give me a shout right now and be a random caller and get your free tickets. 973-292-1055. Again, looking just for a random caller. If you get me, you're on the way to Guns N' Roses from DHA. Good luck.
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0: Chance for some rain, but otherwise mostly sunny today. Hitting 84 is the high right now, 70. DHA, hello.
18: Hi.
0: Hi, who's this?
18: Mike.
0: Hey, what's up, Mike? How's your day?
18: So far, so good. You made it better?
0: I'm going to try to make it better. Would you like Guns N' Roses tickets?
18: I absolutely would, sir.
0: Then I'm making it better for you, Mike. You're hooked up.
18: Thank you. I appreciate you.
0: You got it. You got it. Where are you from, Mike?
18: Bayonne.
0: Oh, all right. Congratulations, man.
18: Awesome. Thank you.
0: You got it. 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Again, the show is at MetLife on August 12th, if you would like to attend. By the way, I do have a couple more shots tomorrow and Friday. We'll wrap up the week with some Guns N' Roses tickets. And yeah, plush tickets and Benton Brother tickets. Lots in store in the morning mic drop, which is always a lot of fun. Van Halen now at DHN.

0: Barricade, Theory of a Dead Man, 105.5 WDHA. Morning mic drop. Coming to a close here already on this Wednesday morning. It's Mike Anthony, and I will be hanging out on Friday night, having a good time, and I would love for you to hang with me. Come on by. We're going to be doing a Corona Extra Night. Lots of fun to be had. Me, Team DHA, at Corona Extra Night at Basque 46. They're right on Route 46 in Woodland Park. We're going to be there from 5 p.m. to 7 p.m. So you get out of work, you come on over. We're going to have some Corona swag being given out, DHA stuff you can pick up, plus Corona drink specials, of course, which you definitely want to take advantage of. And then your chance to win some prizes. So there's a Corona Extra e-bike that you could get chosen to win at the end of the summer. You need to come to one of these Corona Extra nights to be able to enter to win. So come on by, put your name in for that. Plus, we're going to have your chance to win Rob Zombie tickets. He'll be with Marilyn Manson at PNC Bank Arts Center coming up in just a few weeks, actually. So we'll see you this Friday night. Again, Corona Extra Night at Basque 46 in Woodland Park from 5 to 7 p.m. I am back, though, tomorrow. Morning mic drop with all sorts of concert tickets up for grabs beginning at 6 a.m. So join me for that. Rob Acampora up next. DHA Coffee Break at 10:45. Have a great Wednesday, and I'll talk to you soon.
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Brand new from Nickelback, that's Rattle the Cage here at 105.5 WDHA, The Rock in New Jersey. I'm Rob Acampora. I'm starting today on a somber note because over the weekend, and I have not mentioned it until now, that Vinny Pastore from The Sopranos passed away very suddenly out of the blue. And Gary Pastore, his cousin, who I've gotten to know, I've had him as a guest on my podcast, The A-Game, is a lovely guy and a very good actor. And he posted something in the last 24 hours that I think he's not going to have a problem with me sharing with you about Vinny Pastore. And it goes like this.

0: a father, a brother, a grandfather, an uncle, and a damn good friend to so many people. Many of them 30, 40, 50 years. As someone very close to me said, quote, I speak to Vincent once a week. He loved you, Gary, not as a cousin, but as a brother. This hit me particularly hard because Vin and I weren't always on the same page. We definitely argued more than I'd like to admit. But when we were tight, the love was evident. We send respect and love to the entire Pastore family as they continue to mourn the loss of Vincent Pastore. May he rest in peace.
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0: down the street of dreams. 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I'm Rob Acampora here in the Corona Extra Studios. We're minutes away from your coffee break today. What Leo is stepping in with a song? Well, you're going to find out in a few minutes. 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
0: Between July 23rd and August 22nd, if you're born during that time, you are a Leo on the Zodiac sign, and we're saluting the Leos this week on the Coffee Break at 105.5 WDHA. So our Leo today, let's compare some of the personality strengths and weaknesses to the lead singer we're going to spotlight. Confidence, creativity, natural leader. Those three things are obvious about the guy that we're about to salute. Stubborn and arrogant. From everything I've read about him, and I'm sure you've heard this too, yes, he can definitely be arrogant. He's done that in some interviews in the past. Stubborn? He definitely is. He's very stubborn in the sense that he wants the best every time, and he's driven never to fall short of the mark. That's probably one of the greatest compliments you can give to his band. His birthday was Monday. He turned 63 years old. Happy birthday, James Hetfield of Metallica. To salute him as one of the Leos here on the Coffee Break, Metallica, For Whom the Bell Tolls, 105.5 WDHA. It's the

Born in 1963 in the place that is known as Mexican Beverly Hills, Downey, California. And there is a great article that's on Vice.com. And I love the title of this. Thrash guitar legend who changed heavy metal forever and showing no signs of slowing down. Yeah, that does sound like James Hetfield. Metallica, For Whom the Bell Tolls, is on the coffee break at 105.5 WDHA. Another Leo gets the spotlight tomorrow. Don't miss out. Here at 105.5 WDHA with The Who, Dio, and Green Day coming your way. Godsmack, I Stand Alone, WDHA.

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0: There's Green Day with their new one, I'm Never Gonna R.I.P. here at 105.5 WDHA, The Rock in New Jersey. You know, Starland Ballroom's got some great shows coming up in the fall, like October 30th, when WDHA is proud to welcome Candlebox and Sponge. Get those tickets, because that show's going to sell out. By the way, we also announced just within the last 24 hours is that we're welcoming the Bent Brothers when they come to Starland Ballroom. That happens Friday, August 28th, and tickets are available at starlandballroom.com. 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

0: a brand new one from the Foo Fighters. It's Window here at 105.5 WDHA, The Rock in New Jersey. Thanks for being here. I'm Rob Acampora. This came out from USA Today within the last day or two as they rank the best bars in America. Now, three of those bars are here in the Garden State, which is nice to know. Now, one of them is not far from where I live. I'm down on the Jersey Shore in a town called Bradley Beach. And if you go two beaches over to Belmar, there's DJs. Now, it's been there for decades. But there's always been a debate down there between DJs and Bar A in Belmar. Now, I'm more of a Bar A guy than I am a DJs guy. And this is not a slight against DJs. They're both great places. But for decades, it's always been the debate. Well, what's the better place, Bar A or DJs? If you ever go down to the Jersey Shore and you hit either place in Belmar, you're not going to go wrong. It's just a matter of where you feel comfortable. But congratulations to DJs for getting the recognition nationwide.
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5: Hey, it's Mike Anthony with DHA Music News. Tim Montana has posted an animated video for the song Courtroom Intro from his album Entire State of Tim Montana. 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
0: 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Sponge will be at Starland Ballroom October 30th, kicking off this next Jersey Jam. There's more clouds than sun right around 80 in Union County.
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Word is they will tour again in 2027, which means the tour that he did last summer was a big success because the brothers aren't fighting. Oasis here at 105.5 WDHA, The Rock in New Jersey. Still to come in this Jersey Jam, we got Skinner, Smashing Pumpkins. Throw in Sammy Hagar as well. Led Zeppelin, Ramble On, WDHA.

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0: Amazed Grace wrapping up a Jersey Jam here at 105.5 WDHA, the Rock of New Jersey. That's Don't Want to Go Home Tonight. I'm Rob Acampora. Okay, middle of the week, Friday, right around the corner. Got plans for Friday? Well, here's how your Friday should start. A good happy hour. How about 5 to 7 p.m. at Basque 46 on Route 46 in Woodland Park? Mike Anthony is going to be there with the DHA crew. It's a Corona Extra Night. And when you show up there, Corona drink specials, some Corona swag that you could walk away with. And you can enter for your chance to win the awesome Corona Extra e-bike. 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
4: A little better than when we were talking about the weather on Monday. Now, today it is going to be cloudy, but they're not really talking about rain, which is good. Probably get to about 85. Now, tomorrow, we're going to see the sun come out from the clouds right after lunchtime. Should hit 90, but then Friday and Saturday are the chance for showers and thunderstorms.
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1: Rumors spreading around in that Texas town. About the shack outside the games. And you know what I'm talking about. Just let me know if you wanna go to that home out on the range. They got a lot of nice girls.

0: That is the latest from Shinedown. That's Young again here at 105.5 WDHA, The Rock in New Jersey. So tonight's Powerball will go down as one of the top 10 biggest jackpots in history, right now estimated at just under $800 million. The cash value, that's right around $342 million. And that's something to keep in mind because there's always the argument. Do you take the cash and run or do you take the annuity? Well, if you take the cash and run, you're taking $342 million, but you got to take out a lot in taxes. You're probably taking out about, I'd say, close to $160 million. So you sit there and say, that puts you at about $182 million. Not that you're going to complain about $182 million. But if you take the annuity and take the payments over 30 years, with the jackpot estimated around $800 million right now at about $786, that would be $26.2 million a year for 30 years. After taxes, you're talking $14.2 million a year. $14.2 million every year for 30 years, which would net you about $426 million. That's why the annuity sometimes pays better than the lump sum.
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0: 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As we get closer to 1 o'clock, Def Leppard kicking off the next Jersey Jam. 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

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Unofficially, the last song of Ozzy's career and a great one. 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
0: Yeah, there's a slight chance of some rain popping up, but more than likely not going to happen, but you never know. Looks like 83 is where we're going to top off today. Clouds will give way to sunshine tomorrow. Should get to 90. Should get to 90 again on Friday, but they're talking about thunderstorms on Friday, yeah, and on Saturday. Motley Crue, Candlebox, and Social D coming your way after Alice Cooper here at 105.5 WDHA.

0: September 5th, they take over the Stone Pony Summer Stage in Asbury Park, part of your Labor Day weekend. Social D and Born to Kill here at 105.5 WDHA, The Rock in New Jersey. Man, that's going to be a great weekend of music between Social D on the 5th. Then on September 6th at the PNC Bank Arts Center is Breaking Benjamin. And after that, there's a lot of great fall shows that are coming. You get to wrap up the season of the Stone Pony Summer Stage with Rise Against on October 3rd. You've been hearing about that show with Candlebox and Sponge that we're presenting over at Starland Ballroom October 30th. And a lot of other shows that you can find out about when you go to WDHAFM.com. 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
0: It's your time and time from RWJ Barnabas South as we get closer to 2 o'clock with REM kicking off the next Jersey Jam. Yeah, we got the clouds, but much of North Jersey has hit 80 degrees.
12: 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More rock starting now.

I will say one of the three best songs U2 has ever recorded. You can fight me on it. Beautiful day here at 105.5 WDHA, The Rock of New Jersey. Bon Jovi, Alice in Chains, and Breaking Benjamin coming your way. Little David Bowie. Let's talk about the Young Americans here at 105.5 WDHA, The Rock of New Jersey.

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Miller Lite. 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

0: There's the brand new one from Breaking Benjamin. It's Something Wicked here at 105.5 WDHA, The Rock in New Jersey. 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
4: Well, the good news is we'll be threatening 90 over the weekend. The bad news is we could see late-day thunderstorms on Friday and Saturday, so Sunday clearly going to be the better day. We're going to have the clouds today. We'll see some sunshine by tomorrow afternoon. We got Quiet Riot, Green Day, and Blackstone Cherry coming up after the Ramones here at 105.5 WDHA.

0: 105.5 WDHA, The Rock in New Jersey. There's Blackstone Cherry, and that is Deep. I'm Rob Acampora. It's been a lot of fun. Passing the torch now, though, to Scotty B. He'll get you through the rest of the afternoon here on WDHA. It's Jersey Jam. We'll feature Bad Company, Queensryche, and Linkin Park. We'll do this again tomorrow as we try to get over the hump of this week. You'll do that with Scotty B. Join me tomorrow right around 10 a.m. and the coffee break right around 10:45 here at 105.5 WDHA.
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11: 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Violent Femmes kicking off the next Jersey Jam. Yeah, we got the clouds. We're over 80 degrees in North Jersey, looking to get to about 83.
10: Strap in. It's time to Jersey Jam on the Rock of New Jersey. WDHA.

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0: Barricade, newest single from Theory of a Dead Man on 105.5 DHA. I'm the Southern Fried Maniac, hitching a ride with you right where the radio is located in your vehicle. And with Central and North Jersey, Manhattan, and across the Outer Bridge in Staten Island. Barricade is our first taste of Theory of a Dead Man's anticipated ninth album, which the band has confirmed is titled Heavy is the Crown. They have announced a global release date for October 2nd, and they're already plotting a fall North American headlining tour to back it up. That's exciting. DHA will keep you posted on those local tri-state dates.
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8: Right, looks like we're going to get wet. 70% chance of it tonight. Lows in the 70s, partly cloudy tomorrow. Highs in the mid 80s. We're in the low 80s right now at the DHA Miller Lite Studio.

0: That is the homegrown anthem, Not Bad for New Jersey, from New Jersey's own Brian Fallon, right here on 105.5 DHA. You know, life is pretty stellar here in the Garden State, especially when we're rolling out the red carpet for you. We want to score you and a friend a pair of tickets to see Bent Brother live at the iconic Starland Ballroom in Sayreville. If you live for Twisted Sister, you're going to fall out over this group. They capture the sound and look so perfectly that Twisted Sister's own guitar player, J.J. French, has famously joked that the guy portraying him looks more like actor Kiefer Sutherland than he does. You can experience this show live Friday, August 28th by going to WDHAFM.com. 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
1: The afternoon ride doesn't look terrible yet. I'm sure if weather comes in, that's going to be a whole different can of worms. But if you're going on to Tinton Falls Parkway Express Lane southbound by 105 with a car that broke down, that's where you'll be slow. We've got Paramus traffic on 17 southbound by the Garden State Parkway and the Turnpike. There's a collision around Monroe Township. So if you're Turnpike, outer roadway, southbound at 8A. Otherwise, if you want to go over onto 287, northbounders going out through Route 10 is just a bit slow. And 80 eastbound to 287 southbound. We do have some traffic there because of construction off the ramp. I'm Christina Lang, and that's a look at your total traffic update.
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0: Open WDHA. Just make sure to say please and thank you. 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

0: 105.5 DHA. That's a brand new track from Social Distortion tonight from their new album, Born to Kill. It's a great album, by the way. If you haven't heard it and you love you some Social Distortion, check it out. Mike Ness and the boys are back delivering that classic raw rock and roll grit that we've all been missing. They are playing the Stone Pony Summer Stage on Labor Day weekend. That show is sold out.
1: I will tell you that using Route 80 westbound got a 15-minute backup in Rockaway. Westbound 80, exit 37, one lane blocked. Your delays are from Parsippany Road at exit 42. Your delays if you take it onto 9 in Old Bridge, that's closed because of wires in the roadway. That happened by Old Bridge, Matawan Road. Most of your 46, it's through Elmwood Park that's going to be westbound traffic by the Garden State Parkway. 46 westbound, if you're by 23, that's just built up with just slower moving traffic. And that's the same situation if you try going on 80 through Denville. That's going to be heavy in that area as well. And that will be an eastbound ride going out through Parsippany. I'm Christina Lang, and that's a look at your total traffic update.
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0: For tonight, 70% chance of rain with lows in the 70s. Partly cloudy tomorrow. No rain in sight so far. Highs in the mid-80s. We're in the low 80s with no rain at the DHA Miller Lite Studio in Somerset.

0: 105.5 DHA. I'm Scotty B, the Southern Fried Maniac, riding along with you on this Wednesday afternoon drive. And I come across a fascinating new study that has looked into America's preferred sleep temperature, revealing that the national sweet spot is 67 degrees. They broke it down by state, showing northern spots like Massachusetts prefer a frigid 63, while Hawaii and my home state of Florida like it warmest at 70. I might be from Florida, but living here in Jersey, my bedroom stays at a crisp 64 degrees year-round, even during the winter. I am very hot-natured. I always have been. It's not negotiable. The data in this new study also shows that 22% of couples constantly fight over the thermostat, and 40% of Americans blast a fan even in the dead of winter. I'm that guy, too, but I live in an older house from the 30s, so there's no insulation, so I don't need to run a fan, and I'm very lucky that my wife has always been hot-natured as well. We both like it cool, like a meat locker in our house. I can hang with 65 degrees, but 67 or more, that's warm to me in my house, and I can't sleep like that.
1: Travel on Route 80, that's going to be tough if you're going anywhere near exit 37. There was a westbound accident, and one lane was blocked. It's 15 minutes from exit 42 through exit 37. There's some traffic for those of you that are going on the Garden State Parkway southbound into exit 159. Your northbound Garden State Parkway, that's been normally slow. So if you're going near 143, 145, and even southbound from 148 right on down to Route 78. It's going to be a tough ride if you use 24, but this is going to be eastbound into 78 or westbound into 287. And I will say that Route 10 from 287 going westbound, I would say you're pretty stopped up right out through Franklin Road. And then again, if you're going out through Canfield Road. I'm Christina Lang, and that's a look at your total traffic update.
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11: 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WDHA.

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0: rocking you straight through the midweek hump right here on 105.5 DHA. That's Dexter and the Moon Rocks with Freaking Out. We are officially over the mountain today, which means it's the perfect time to lock down your Friday happy hour plans. Coming up this Friday night, mark it on your calendar. It's August 7th. Mike Anthony and the DHA Road Crew are heading out for another Corona Extra Night. They're invading Basque 46 right on Route 46 in Woodland Park from 5 p.m. to 7 p.m. So make sure you stop by and hit the station table to hang out with the team. You can score some premium Corona swag, take advantage of some great drink specials, and you can register to win a custom Corona Extra e-bike. But wait, there's more. You'll have a shot at tickets to see Rob Zombie rock in the PNC Bank Art Center. So we'll see you Friday, Bass 46 in Woodland Park from 5 to 7 p.m. with Mike Anthony and DHA.
1: Travel on Route 80. That's going to be tough if you're going anywhere near exit 37. There was a westbound accident and one lane was blocked. It's 15 minutes from exit 42 through exit 37. There's some traffic for those of you that are going on the Garden State Parkway southbound into exit 159. Your northbound Garden State Parkway, that's been normally slow. So if you're going near 143, 145, and even southbound from 148 right on down to Route 78. It's going to be a tough ride if you use 24, but this is going to be eastbound into 78 or westbound into 287. And I will say that Route 10 from 287 going westbound, I would say you're pretty stopped up right out through Franklin Road. And then again, if you're going out through Canfield Road. I'm Christina Lang, and that's a look at your total traffic update.
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3: 70% chance of getting wet tonight with lows in the 70s. We'll be dry tomorrow. Partly cloudy skies, highs in the mid-80s. We're in the low 80s at the DHA Miller Lite Studio in Somerset.

0: 105.5 DHA. We've all heard the old advice to picture the crowd naked if you got to speak in front of a crowd and you're nervous. Well, a restaurant down in Florida is taking that literally. Sorry Steakhouse now offers a special monthly new dining experience. Only in Florida. Oh, my goodness. This is where the guests can strip completely down to eat their steaks. Tickets run up to $300 a couple for one of the 30 seats inside. Thankfully, the staff stays fully clothed, and they dim the lights so nobody is gawking at you. That's a high-stakes dinner. One slip of a hot steak knife or spilled soup, and it's game over.
1: Total traffic going through 206 if you're going near Stanhope. This is where northbound 206 is going to have a problem spot. There was an accident and one lane was blocked off. Denville traffic on 80, 5 or 10 minutes westbound, exit 39. There was one lane blocked, but there's delays from exit 42. We also see the traffic in Denville on 46 westbound out through 53. 15 northbound Berkshire Valley Road, normal stuff. And Route 10. We've had slow stuff on Route 10 all afternoon. Westbounders, Ridgedale Avenue through Route 46. Could take you about 20 minutes. That's a look at your total traffic update. I'm Christina Lang.
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0: The lovely ladies of the morning with their latest track, Kerosene, on 105.5 at DHA. Last week, Rob Acampora threw down a massive celebration for Mick Jagger's birthday, but the party is far from over. All this week, Rob Acampora and the DHA Coffee Break has been highlighting the ultimate rock star Leos, like heavy hitters born under the sign of the lion. I'm talking about icons like Jacoby Shaddix from Papa Roach and the mighty James Hetfield from Metallica. Tune in for all the rock star Leos with Rob Acampora and the DHA Coffee Break for the rest of this week, 10:45 a.m. on DHA.
1: Total traffic looking at the cameras, 287 right around exit 35. You will be slowing down in that area. We had a lot of just heavier traffic and wet roads to boot. You've got traffic that's still heavy on 80 westbound going up through Denville. There was an accident, so if you're near exit 42, you're a little slow. And then again around exit 37, more delays go up through Route 15. Route 15 itself, Berkshire Valley Road, that's your normal stuff. And if you do use the parkway, that's also normal. 143, 148, taking about 10 minutes. Through East Hanover, River Road at Route 10, there's an accident on River Road. Extra activity, and then your delays are slow on 10 anyway if you're going through Eisenhower Parkway both ways. I'm Christina Lang, and that's a look at your total traffic update.
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12: Looking at a 70% chance of rain later tonight with lows in the 70s. Dry tomorrow, partly cloudy skies, highs in the mid-80s. We are in the low 80s right now at the DHA Miller Lite Studio.

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0: 5.5 DHA. Green Day puts a wrap on my hump day evening. I'm Scotty B, the Southern Fried Maniac, and I will meet you back here tomorrow afternoon, 3 p.m. Jimmy Steele's going to meet you here next. You enjoy the rest of your hump day if you want to. Peace and chicken grease. I'm out of here.
1: Total traffic on Route 80 getting so much better through Denville. Whether you're near exits 37, 38 westbound, little heavy and slow, but overall, actually much better. And that's what we're finding on Route 10. 10 was really tough. Even if you were going into 202, you still have a little bit of a traffic light delay around there. You had volume if you're using 24, eastbound side, Columbia Turnpike, 280, going eastbound at exit 1, much better, just a little sluggish. And that's the same situation with the parkway. If you're northbound and you're near 142, 148, southbound 148 down through Clark at 135, still going to be a little slow. I'm Christina Lang, and that's your total traffic update.
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0: Hey, it's Mike Anthony with DHA Music News. Tim Montana has posted an animated video for the song Courtroom Intro from his album Entire State of Tim Montana. The album's intro features the voice acting talents of Martin and Charlie Sheen, plus Robert Patrick. 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

0: today, but it's going to get hot. We have a heat wave heading our way that's going to last the better part of a week. We'll check the forecast and get you into some Van Halen next on DHA.
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2: 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Brown bagging it or rolling through the drive-thru always rocks with DHA at noon. You'll get a taste of all your favorite DHA rock with the DHA Lunch Hour. Even if you're eating at your desk, the DHA tunes rock your lunchbox.
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4: Well, we've got some rainy skies tonight, but it's going to continue to rain on and off tomorrow. But the temperature and the humidity is going to creep up. We're hitting a high of 88 tomorrow. By Friday, we're up near 90. We're near 90 all the way through Tuesday. And every day, a chance of a thunderstorm. So summer is not done with us just yet.

0: 105.5 WDHA, the Rock of New Jersey. The latest from Blackstone Cherry is called Deep on DHA. Jimmy with you, night crawling until midnight. From the Miller Lite Studios, it's Miller time, and it's time for a Jersey jam. Weezer, Linkin Park, Boston, and more all on the way.
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